dark. Something's pulling me outside to ride around in circles. I know you.

window. It kind of wakes me up a little. I don't turn on the radio, 'cause they play shit like, you know.

It's not time to make a change. Just relax, take it easy. You're still young, that's your fault. There's so much you have to know.